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3: Well, I nearly called him Jack. I thought I was imagining him, but I wasn't.
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0: We love that man, and he's perfect for Friday night. Dom Dollar saving up Fitzy, Whipper, Kate. Thanks to Chemist Warehouse, guys. Let's get into it.
1: Fitzy, Whipper, and Kate. Steggles Hall of Fame.
2: Go the chicken.
3: There it is.
1: Food is the way to Dad's heart. Every Steggler knows that. So get the Steggles Family Roast at Woolies. Just $4.50 a kilo.
4: Don't forget Father's Day this Sunday. Oh, geez, I've really enjoyed just inducting people into the Steggles. Dads into the, or father, it could be a father figure, into the Steggles Hall of Fame all this week. You needed to register on the Nova Player app. And today, for $2,000, just by nominating your dad, Kate, can you please talk about the lovely Keely?
2: She nominated her dad, Dan, and she's got $2,000 for saying these lovely things about him. He took on three kids under 18 months and raised them as his own.
5: Oh, my God.
2: He's a police officer, coach, and most importantly, the best dad ever.
0: Wow, Dan's that a is weapon.
2: Oh, my goodness. Wow. $2,000 for Keely today.
4: Well done. That's what it's all about. And we know that the food is the way to Dad's heart, and every Steggler knows that. So get the Steggles Family Roast at Woolies, just $4.50 a kilo. I mean, that's simple.

0: 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Yeah. One of the biggest artists on the planet is back with new music.
1: Hey, this is Ariana Grande.

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0: 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One of the biggest artists on the planet,
1: Ariana,
0: is back with new music.
2: Hey, this is Ariana Grande.

0: 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Or two brand new Geely electric cars.
1: Wow.
2: Can you get it in that pinky colour? What are we calling that colour?
1: Nova pink.
2: Are you serious?
1: Wow.
3: Is it really?
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4: It's Nova's cash or the cars.
2: Can I get one of those Nova pink ones? Yeah, I mean, it would make sense.
1: Hang it.
5: Are we taking orders?
4: To win, just keep it on Nova all this week.
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